was a princess who lived in a beautiful land, which everything in it lived peacefully. She spent all her time in the depth of a forest with her 8 little friends. There was a hidden secret place, so magical and dangerous at the same time. This is the story where the culture had start. And now, let me take you on a journey. So welcome to Wonderland, Indonesia, the sacred Nusantara.

upon a time, there was a princess who lived in a beautiful land, which everything in it lived peacefully. She spent all her time in the depth of a forest with her 8 little friends. There was a hidden secret place, so magical and dangerous at the same time. This is the story where the culture had start. And now, let me take you on a journey. So welcome to Wonderland, Indonesia, the sacred Nusantara.

Allahumma rabba hazihi ad-da'wati at-tammah was-salati al-qa'imah ati sayyidina Muhammadin al-wasilah wal fadilah wasyarrafa wa darajata al-aliyah ar-rafi'ah wa ba'asu maqaman mahmudan allazi wa'adta innaka la tukhliful mi'ad.